2226, emergency transport, Hartsley ER, room 9, patient going to Decatur General ICU, bed 15. We'll have a cardiac monitor and IV. Thank you.

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0: Viva 6 person Alpha 4275 Highway 55 East. 40-year-old male, conscious and breathing. Had his teeth pulled. He has completely lost all color. 78 over 45 is his blood pressure.
1: Received in route, 40-year-old male, conscious and breathing. Advised that he has recently had his teeth pulled and now he's completely lost all color. That his blood pressure is reading 78 over 45. He's clammy as well. Text 6 minutes on 4275, Highway 55 East.

0: Diva, First Stage Odin Ridge, Sick Person Alpha, 4275, Highway 55 East, 40-year-old male, conscious and breathing, had his teeth pulled, and has completely lost all color. Blood pressure is 78 over 45.
1: Odin Ridge 2 received.

0: 4 of the specialist vehicle occupied. 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I'll be at the Trinity Gun Range on Kelly Road.
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0: Status is current restriction critical lenses to a grand bait showing a possible out of Morgan County, so I'll call and get those in the hand. Stand by. So far.
1: Go ahead.
0: DL status current negative warrants to Vicki Jean Terry.
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0: Morgan County SO Warrant Division in hand on Bates 111 of 54, last 4, 7852.

0: 407. What was that one for?
1: Stand by, let me look it back up.
0: 10-4, thank
1: you. 10-4, I believe it's going to be F-type DUI. The 407, that's 10-4, F-type DUI.
0: 10-4.

0: 7, one subject in custody. Anyway, from Morgan County Jail. Beginning, Mark, was one ready?
1: 407.
0: Beginning, Mark, was 537.
1: 10-4.

0: Pencil to Hartford Unit, solo, reckless driver, 1900 block of Railroad Street Southwest. The silver Mustang or Charger that the caller's doorbell ring picked up, the vehicle was doing about 100 miles an hour towards Metco Street. There is a meet complainant request that came by southbound 1900 block of Railroad Street. I'll assign 227, can you be in or out?
1: 227, yes, I'm in route.
0: Yeah, well, thank you, sir.
2: 104, drives up.
0: 104.
2: Alabama tag, 3295 Bravo Alpha 5, 3295 VA 5. I'll be in the parking lot of Center for Nursing Home. Can you confirm the expiration date on that tag?
0: 10-4, stand by. Expiration showing 3 of 2025 on a red 95 Jeep Cherokee.
2: That's it. Thank you.
0: Four.

0: 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Go ahead. 223 is traveling in the AX.
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1: Sí, por
2: qué. Sí, por qué.
1: Sí, por we're just making you aware of a single vehicle accident, small gray Honda that flipped multiple times. Car believes it's now on fire, 2500 block of Apple Grove Road. We are calling Aaron ASD at this time.
2: Robert, round about.
1: Four.
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2: Kirby 204, minute 235. Have a small vehicle, crashing a single vehicle accident. A small gray Honda flipped several times. I believe it's now on fire. AST has been advised. We are calling air evac as well. We have the patient on PX trying to figure out further. 3100 Apple Grove Road.
1: 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Subject is out of the vehicle at this time. Is bleeding, we're not sure of the extent of injuries. 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
2: And we have another caller that's advising negative entrapment, and he is bleeding from the face. The vehicle is not on fire at this time.
0: Three's on grab, HR1.

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1: Copy. 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
2: I believe it's going to be just south of Compton Curry.

0: 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I'm in the area.
1: 10-4.
2: Did you advise that the car was on fire?
3: We were unsure. I believe they're now advising it is not on fire.
2: For the Mount Lake Shore 1 and route.
3: Copy.
0: Oh, that red is turned out.
3: Copy.
0: Running Mount 38 in route.

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1: Okay, this Blade on a black Chevy Silverado. To the parking lot, please.
2: 10-4.

0: 617-2. You're covered in static. Tower.
1: Two something
2: clear, intercept, out of harbor. 2 something clear.
1: Union Hill School. Got the Union Hill School.
0: Four.
3: It's all in one.
4: Y'all be back. I'm Lloyd Hildreth.
5: Brother Mountain Rescue, Georgia Central, can you confirm address?
1: 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Should be just south of Conti and Curry Road.
5: Sure, Bill, that rescue total on the scene. I'll be letting you be advised. It's right. You start popping off the mug.
2: SR1 on the scene.
1: Copy.

0: Central, parcel unit, Bolo, reckless driver, last seen turning onto Sparkman from 31 North. It's going to be a white SUV, possibly a Traverse or an Equinox that was driving the wrong direction on 31. Last seen turning onto Sparkman from 31 Northwest.
1: One. 2-3, we're going to call. 10-4.
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0: 13 confidential.
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0: 10-4, Coleman advised warrant is valid. They will not extradite at this time.
1: 10-4.

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2: 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We clear on the jam further.
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0: Seven 01 Cedar Street Northwest. Caller allowed a homeless woman to stay with her, and now they've had a disagreement. 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So if you did throw a phone, they're separated this time. The caller is inside, and her husband and the homeless person are on the back porch. 701 Cedar Street Northwest.

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1: 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Let me just wrap this. Campground on 157.
0: 10-4.
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0: 10-4.

Crossing at semaphore for Trevor Villa. In the area 332 I-65 southbound via white Dodge Ram 52 Charlie 0 Yankee 1 Echo all over the roadway. Must hit several vehicles. Central clear.

Central Heartland, thoughtful unit, Bolo, reckless driver, I-65 southbound 332, the white Dodge Ram, 52 Charlie, 0 Yankee, 1 Echo, all over the roadway southbound 332.

0: Holder 21, check will be. Dollar General, 2002, Highway 67 South, Clark, there's a male outside, sleeping inside the building. 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Dollar General.
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0: No tag, just plate on the Brown Ford Expedition. I'll be on Gordon Terry Parkway near Heritage Space.
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0: Go ahead.
2: Coming back on a gold 2004 Expedition, last expiration 9 of 2025 to Frederick Smiley out of Decatur. Come back in, SR.
0: 10-4, thank you.
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0: 323 Central. You can also take 301 off the board.
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3: 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Are you still remaining in route code 1?
0: That's 10-4.
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1: 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I got a social one ready. 329-86-1539.

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0: Four two Alpha One Yankee Echo X Ray. It's a White Mariner. Strickland Road, East Lake Tahoe.
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0: 10-4. I'm 84, 10-15, one white female. En route to your location, beginning mileage.
1: Go ahead, sir.
0: Beginning mileage 23.
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0: All right, Central to West, it's going to be at 5 instead of 8.
1: 10-4.
0: Okay,
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1: Ten 4321, go ahead.
0: I think I located DL or identification board out of Washington. If you can check Washington and Oregon, please.
1: Ten 4.
0: Second, trespassing, second, disorderly conduct.
1: Ten 4.
0: Down to 47.
1: 47.
2: Trying to catch up with a vehicle heading westbound Highway 36 at a high rate of speed.
1: We're sending them right here at East of River.
2: Yeah, 4 o'clock in 88, we're coming towards you.
1: Beautiful.

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1: I'm about to walk out, Emma.
0: 10-4, thank you. Lost visual, still eastbound.
1: 10-4.
2: C-47, are you in pursuit or are you attempting to catch up?
0: Attempting to catch up. By the time I turn around, they got a good lead on me.
2: 48, are you where you intersect?
3: Yeah, well, I'm right here at East Upper River. 47, what was the description of the vehicle?
0: Like a red Honda of some sort. Sedan. They must have turned off. I'm coming up on you now.
1: 4748, we also have a caller on the line advising they turned off of 231 on 36.

0: 227, Trevor Stump.
1: 227, go ahead.
0: Hotel, Papa, Lima, Yankee, Mike, Romeo, Delta. Should be displayed on the blue Jeep. Parking lot of O'Brien's.

0: 227, I'm clear.
1: Yeah. My apologies, I see where you ran the subject. He's coming back not on file. Central Heart Clinic is advising patient out medical 1212 Twin Lakes, Circle Southwest. Central.

1935, the Autistic Person Alpha, at 1212 Twin Lake Circle, Southwest. First part report of a 6-year-old female who is bedbound, constant breathing, complaining of her foot, changing color.

Tower C, first part reported a 60-year-old female, constant breathing, advised that she's bedbound, food is changing color, she's been in pain for a month, is responding and breathing normally 12-12, twin light circles, top left,

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1: Four.
0: Revoke 2 of 22, ID card only, to Aaron Denise Jones, a fallable. She is showing a misdemeanor out of Coleman Police. I'll attempt to get in hand and one out of Alabaster outside of extradition.
1: 10-4. Go on.

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0: 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I'll be on the same location, Old Highway 24 in Woodall.
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1: Good.
0: 10-4, Coleman advised the warrant is active. They will not extradite. 10-4. Marshall 240, wreck, no injury.
2: Good.
0: Longhorn Pass and Farmer Street Northwest, it's a black Nissan Rogue and a gray 2019 Ford Ranger, no injuries, no blockage. Longhorn Pass and Sparkman, standby, just one on the injury. And they're now advising they're requesting EMS 227. 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Central, copy. Medic 223, you copy?
3: Copy.
1: And Burma there.
0: 10-4. Four.
1: I've got a complete road blockage.
0: 10-4.
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1: Good job, head to Central Parkway with some time emergent transfer to 215 Cisna Coach.
2: Or was that a traffic stop? Alabama County, Delta Hotel Alpha, November Victor, India. I'll be on Willow and Ridgeway Drive.
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0: 242, vehicle stop. 242. 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It's going to be Chestnut Street Railroad.
1: Yeah. 215 on scene.
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0: Jay Pointer.
1: Go ahead.
0: In regards to that 1600 Main Street caller service, see if you can find out if that subject's by himself.
1: 10-4.
2: Due to the nature of both calls us in holding, you want me to turn around and help out a little bit longer?
0: Dang it, you're good to go. We'll take over.
2: 10-4, sir.

0: 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Deal.
1: J42DM.
0: Disregard my line.
1: 10-4.

0: indicate whether it's intrusive threatening or is he attempted?
1: Stand by one. I'm doing numerous 911s trying to read this call, so stand by.

0: According to the notes, he was thinking about killing himself, and there were weapons in the resident, and the call was, or the text was sent about 30 minutes ago.
1: Take 23, 10-4. If he's alone, we will not respond.
0: 10-4.
1: Take 23 Central. Pull me around to express him.
0: 10-4.
2: 246.
0: Go ahead.
2: 227, just clear the one, I'll be clear.
0: 10-4. If you need further on that check, well, being TX, I was trying to type further in when the phone started lighting up.
1: 10-4.

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0: Medic 217, being run to a suicidal Delta call at 1600 Main Street West. 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He was wanting to harm himself. Be a 62-year-old male, unknown on consciousness or breathing status at this time. There are firearms in the home.
1: Airport EMS and fire still rolling.
0: Oh, he's coming in at the same time.
2: 217, stand by.
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3: Good.
1: Network 638 Magnolia Place Lane at Southwest. Have a 46-year-old male. Advise the caller and the male are in a verbal. The male is threatening to hit the caller. The male is going to be upstairs punching holes in the wall. EMS and fire also responding. I'll get you back up momentarily. 638 Magnolia Place Lane at Southwest.
3: Cop engine one arrived. 62-year-old male, conscious and breathing. Caller's father-in-law sent him a message indicating he's thinking about committing suicide.

0: Units responding to Magnolia Place Lane. PD responded there last night on a check well-being on the subject. He did not show up to work, and he didn't answer his phone, and they made contact with him. He was code 1 at that time, just making you aware. They're also advising that if he leaves, it's going to be in a black Chevy Silverado, white male wearing green shirt and cargo shorts. He is trying to leave at this time. Yeah, Charles, I believe it's Garaby.
1: Stanford, did the units last night attach a DL?
0: Let me check again.
2: Killing herself. 1146, ready to land.
3: PD will not be going

0: engine one, EMS, is canceling.
1: Oh, thank you.
2: Tabor, the Magnolia Place Lane, it is. I'm checking. Stand by.
3: Number 224, the caller also stated that they are on medication for mental issues that they ran out a few days ago.

0: 246, you can take me off that express handy. Put me en route to Magnolia, please. 10-4.
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2: 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I've attached this Florida DL.

0: 42 there, but he's walking out the door, leaving.
1: 10-4, can you show me in that area?
0: 10-4.
2: At 242. He's probably intoxicated.
1: 10-4. 23 Central. I made a contact at Express Inn. I'm being around to assist 242 until further.
0: 10-4.

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0: 10-42. She's advising. She doesn't know if he's gotten in the vehicle. She's refusing to look.
1: Just holding her out.

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2: Where is the correct address? She just got off of.
1: 10-4, she is disconnected.
3: K23, 242. When you get a chance, just advise if you don't have charges.

0: 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Do they need to remain en route?
1: That's going to be a negative.
0: Come on.
2: You can disregard for EMS.
3: 10-4, clear.
2: 10-4.
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0: 23-4.

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0: 327. I'm clear. Report taken. Where do I need to head?
1: See if the units on Magnolia Place need a third or fourth person.
0: Delta 47.
1: Delta 47.
0: Yeah, the system motor is going to be Highway 231, 3 for less, 25, Charlie, 16, Delta Charlie.
1: 24.
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0: 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Alabama Tax, Sierra Tango Charlie, Yankee Romeo November. I'll be on Woodall with Old Trinity.
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1: 42. I'll be adding notes shortly.
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1: 64.
0: Up to Charlie 09, Alpha 1. Going to be at Corsby Street and 31.
1: 10-4.
0: King 42.
1: King 42.
0: That's at all, yes, for.
1: King 4.

0: 42 is Trump. We got a social, I failed to put that in.
1: For her?
0: This is 10-4, unless you already got it.
1: Negative. Go ahead and give me your social, I'll pad it.
0: SSN 275-86-3894. 275-86-3894.
1: Or it came back not on file.
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0: Current Delta to Billy Spears, a partial negative so far.
1: What?
0: Suspended age 24, Delta Victor to Allison Colley in Valley. She is showing an F-top out of Chambers County. I'll attempt to get in here.

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0: 3 zone pit stop. 4-1 Charlie 1, Uniform 7 Bravo, Mount McDonald 67.
1: Over. Next DL comes back unlicensed to an Amber Maldonado, showing to have warrants with Florida.

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0: Alabama DL 797-2628 so far.
1: So far.
0: Social is going to be 331-765-468.
1: So far. Six, four, five.
0: Four, one.
1: So far.

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1: Go ahead.
0: Current Delta Victor restriction corrective lenses to a Chris and Roger the Florence. Negative so far.
1: So far.
0: Both 11 of 22 to a Danny Robinson of Lexington. He is showing a misdemeanor out of Killen and a misdemeanor out of Leighton, both outside of extradition.
1: Simple.

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0: 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So far?
1: So far.
0: Well, it comes back current negative to a James Johnson of Fawkel.
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0: unconscious Delta, 1600 Main Street West. 60-year-old male, not conscious, is breathing, found on the bathroom floor after sending a suicidal text.
1: Region 2 is en route.
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1: Copy, Medic 223 en route. 60-year-old male, not conscious, breathing is not completely normal. Caller advised that they had received a suicide text from this male, went to check on him and found him on the bathroom floor. Tech 6 has been assigned. 1600 May Street West.

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1: Kevin. PD is in the area.
2: Affirmative.
0: 227, I'm going to be on scene with EMS.
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0: 4-4 Charlie, 1 Mike, Romeo 2. You'll be at Wavo off 31.
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1: Him. Turn 4.

0: 2217, being route to advance 10 to Alpha at Freddy's Frozen Custard and Steak Burgers. PD had responded to a wreck private property. The subject was doing burnouts and hit two curbs. They have a 7-month-old on scene. They're just wanting to be checked out.
1: Something in the route.
0: Something in the route.

0: 3 jours. 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NCIC is showing that she has F-top with Decatur. I call front desk because it's not showing active in New World. He's checking to make sure if it was served or not so far. Current Delta to the Ashton Hatfield of Parkville, negative.
1: 10-4.

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And Warcraft Desk, if I was unable to locate it, as it was served yesterday. Transporting Crater Castle, partially or

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0: Okay.

Mode 2 10 being route to a psychiatric alpha call. 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I'm a 20-year-old male, conscious and breathing. 217, I'll say.

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He's not violent. 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
1: 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PDs are made aware under the Kroger overpass.

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1: 1PRC2, roger, contact. 218, also clear. 218, clear.

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1: 10-4.

0: Agent. Alright, Delta to a Tevin Pruitt of Decatur. He is showing a misdemeanor with Decatur. Front desk is attempt to locate.
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0: 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Gonna be at the Wild Island 31.
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0: Dixon. Victor Yankee Juliet 7209 on ramp 334 65 southbound.
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0: 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The I-65, 328.
1: Yeah.
0: Okay.

0: Gary Percy, I'll contact current negative to a Jonathan Richards of New Hope. So far.
1: So far.
0: Next, he all comes back unlicensed to a Kendall Van of Huntsville. She's negative as well.

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1: 2-23, copy. Go on.
0: Yeah. 321.
1: Clear.
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0: is my Gray Horse, I'll say 27. He's turned out for a Prowler. 602 at Cherry Street, North Speed. How about this one banging on the front door? 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
0: 242, copy.
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0: 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Going to be at Daniel Road and Southpool Road.

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1: 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Me 334 on ramp 65 south.
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1: 321.
0: Texas 10 tag, 814-600 Lima Romeo. It's going to be 65 northbound on ramp.
1: 10-4.
0: You're at 334.

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Fire alarm going off in the laundry room. No smoke or flames seen or smelled.

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1: First party report of a 67-year-old male. 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He recently had a Foley cath removed. Tech 6 has been assigned. 541 Huff Road.

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0: 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Recently had a urinary catheter removed and passed bright red blood. 541 Huff Road, sign TAC 6 as needed.
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on your spare copy of reckless driver Bolo, special attention, east side units, VA white Chrysler with blackout tint, excessive speeds, northbound 231 from Cherokee Ridge. Time lapse has been 5 minutes. Central clear, 435.

0: Brindley Mountain 52, dispatch, show all Lacey, Brindley Mountain units clear, Huff Road.
1: 10-4, showing all units clear on Huff Road.

2217 Medical Transport Parkway, Aerobed 11. 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Need to vent, reference of the BiPAP, cardiac monitor.

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0: Alabama tag 52 Alpha Delta Yankee 79 52 ADY 79. Been parking lot of the post office.
1: Yeah.

0: 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It'd be about an hour.
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0: AX 1674.
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So negative.

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1: The 2011 Park Terrace Southeast of a 46-year-old female, constant breathing, has a compressed disc.
2: Central 203, reassign it to Medic 215, please.
1: Perfect. The 215 needs to be en route to Sick Person Alpha, 2011, Park Terrace Southeast, 46-year-old female, constant breathing, has compressed disc and complaining of neck and arm pain, 2011, Park Terrace Southeast.
3: One question. Multiple.
0: Yeah.

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0: Near Morrow Street and Short Street Southeast, there's a black goat with a white circle on its belly like someone marked it in the roadway. 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
1: You're out.
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0: 10-4. Are you clear?
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1: In custody, 1-1 male, en route to the CJ. 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
0: Go ahead.
1: 253. Other units clear?
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1: I'll be busy at the range.
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0: 203. Bosnia, we got one from Decatur going to Crossbridge, Montgomery.
1: Where is he?

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0: Okay.
1: No tag on a gray Silverado, Highway 55 in Fifth Avenue.

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1: Two seventeen
0: received. 217 received.

0: Central Medic 210 Falls Alpha, 615 James Street Southwest for 66 Home Mile that's fallen out of bed.
1: 214 Central, we'll take that call for 210.
0: 214 Temple. The response to a 66-year-old male, constant breathing, that's fallen out of bed. He's injured his knee. The 615 James Street Southwest.

0: Virginia Central, go ahead and put that call on us. We have a 4-minute ETA.
1: So, 214, you copy?
2: 214, copy.
3: Area, and I've had negative contact with anybody meeting that description.
0: Yeah, well,

0: 230, check holding.
1: 230.
0: Hickory Street and Sparkman Street Southwest. There's a black male on a bicycle dancing around in the middle of the roadway wearing a blue button-up shirt. 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
1: Call.

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0: 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And after that, meet complaint.

Central 2, Fallsville and County, that's very copyright, Mr. Averbilla. I-65 southbound at the 322, there's a black Toyota Camry all over the roadway. Tag given is Romeo Echo Golf 4188. Nothing further, Central 3.

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1: What?
0: 25 Alpha 648 Golf on a white Nissan Altima, I-65 North, 326.
1: Temple. Delta 45,
0: Commodore.
1: Go ahead. Returns to Sean Anders of Anniston. He is currently showing a misdemeanor through Connersville with negative extradition, also showing to be a probationer.
0: Go ahead.

0: potential idiot. It could be someone who really has negative on it.
1: What's the admin route?
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0: 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I'll be no need on the foot patrol, just like football.
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0: My vehicle's traction, a K9 on Sparkman, running, going northbound at 802. Fuel and animal control, no.
1: Over. Emergency transport, pick up at Hartsville ER, room 3, going to Coleman Regional. Do you want me to show you clear?
0: I'm giving you a PX.
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0: Two in route, Quail Run, Mike 4.
1: Fire alarm, 2711, fire tuck court, southwest, indicating highway smoke detector, no contact in sight.
0: Correspondent.
1: Correspondent. Female, Carson, short, and dizzy. Tower 4, attack 1, assignment needed. It's indicating always smoke detector, no contact on site. 2711, fire to the court, southwest.
2: 10th Street, southwest, call Rebecca Welker, check. 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

0: 34 South.
1: 7-1. Sorry.
0: Go ahead.
1: 710 Hotel Victor Juliet. 710 Hotel Victor Juliet.
0: 7-1. Returns on a gray 2012 Ford Escape, 8 of 26, to a Hannah Johnson. AD is going to be 601 Nelson Street. Send the car.
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0: Yeah, we're talking.

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1: 007, Bravo, Lima, Kilo, on a crash on 365 northbound. 324.
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0: 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We went through the whole area, nothing found. We're going to go ahead and clear up. 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
1: 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One of these.
0: Just wonder if...
1: Central, go ahead and drop River City call on 235, please. 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
2: Sometimes.
0: Medic 217 is available.

0: want.
1: How's that accident just happened on I-65 just now? Down to it.

0: 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There was one here at 325. I notified. I'm not sure if he notified dispatch or not.
1: Do you have a Hartley unit out to you?
0: 3 vehicles and a SUV towing a trailer.
1: Do you have a cause of injury?

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1: 1044, you copy?
2: Copy, I'm clear.
3: 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I'm still out with the trailer and the truck that caused the accident. The dealer tag, Delta 24862 Romeo, on a black GMC Yukon.
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2: Temple.

0: 215, thanks for using those transporting.
1: Has animal control been advised to call holding on by Round Top Road?
2: Negative. Would you like me to contact them?
1: 10-4.
2: 10-4. Article 230, animal complaint.
3: Bell's 45 and out.
2: 10-4. Article 230, animal complaint. Four at 3.
4: Be advised, roadway is clear. The jury will be remaining on AT&T line. May want to contact them, let them know that it is blocking access to the driveway across from the OP.

0: 330 Central. Can you run a tag for me?
1: Go ahead.
0: 52 Charlie 1993.
1: Turns on in white, 2024, Ford Bronco, expiration 8 of 26, Amy Reynolds, the parking lot in the car.
0: Tim, what's the AD on it?
1: 415, McClanahan.
0: Tim, well, show me out there.

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1: Four, can you see how many alarms they've had go off the past 2 days?
0: Never.
2: Okay, back to 240, you can use your guard, I'll be at home.
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2: Received. I guess we're back on scene.
1: Simple.
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1: 17.6.

Welcome to Decatur. Just

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Engine 5, medic 217, TAC 1 assigned. We responded to a patient that's supposed to check out today. They have not seen him. We do have PD around as well. Quality in, room 221.

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0: Four, that's in hand with the warrant division. Everything matches.
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Hartley, and it's Prairie Cop directly Trevor Wallace. 323, I-65 northbound via Gold Cadillac, not maintaining speed, trying to run the car off the roadway. Tag provided Alpha 3, Papa 17, Whiskey.

0: Correction. 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Senator.
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1: 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A3.
0: 10-4, if you would put it in holding until after this funeral escort, please.

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East 5. And operator.

0: Central to the Price Building, that's credit copy, reckless driver below. Highway 67. Southbound, a white sedan with no tag and a broken windshield is weaving in and out of traffic. Nothing further, Central clear.
1: West Warren High School.
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0: 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Sage is requesting assistance at an illegal burn in Central's area. Do you want me to hold that?
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0: 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I'm not sure why they're needing you yet.

0: 244, clear.
1: Central to Priceville, Perry, copy, reckless Shapiroa. I-65 northbound at the 334, there was a black 4Runner and a white Outback that were cutting people off. The black 4Runner got off on the exit, and the white Outback continued northbound. Nothing further, Central, please.

rescue, no injury. At the Riverwalk Marina, 3750 North. 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
0: 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There's been no injury. 7900 block, Highway 36.

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1: Go ahead.
0: Tucker's Grocery Beverages, 2201 Highway 67 South. There's a white male wearing all black clothing, arrived on a bicycle, laying under the awning. Tucker's.
2: Good.
0: 28 I-65 Southbound via gray Honda Accord broken down.
2: 328 Southbound. 10-4 is a fresh party caller. 10-4.

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0: 42, Charlie, 08, Mayfair, Bravo, the Highway 157, stand by.
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Hospital yesterday, copy Rick LaCharvola. 327, I-65 northbound, VA Red Mustang, trying to run the car off the roadway. Time provided 44 Alpha 0 Mike Delta Charlie. Central clear.

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0: Yes, 10-4. 23 is attached, negative.
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0: Five,
2: 2, Charlie 2, Bravo, uniform, no vehicle, uniform bridge.

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1: is surviving. That vehicle is on the 328 southbound off ramp. I'll have to go to Bethel Road turnaround.
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0: That works.
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1: 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She's just having battery issues.
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0: 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I'll be clear.
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3: 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AST advised that since it was an intentional wreck, they will not be working it. So I've added a driver's license to the notes.
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1: 154,
0: I see 5 northbound, be a yellow car broken down on the shoulder. 324, northbound. Over.

0: 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Are you en route to 240?
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0: 501 McGall Street, Southeast, Apartment Bravo, verbal between the caller and an Odell subject. Male is armed with a knife. Subject for roommates. 501 McGall Street, Southwest, Apartment B.

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1: Okay. 332. 332. I'm in the area. 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
0: No. Sure.

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0: Ten.
2: One of them.
0: One of them.
2: Can you get next in line rotation? You get another tow trip?

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1: 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Go on. 203 Central. 203. 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

0: one of five cars, you know what I'm saying?
1: Engine 1, Medic 217, median route for traffic, Nick Bravo, Wilson Street Northwest, and McCartney Street Northwest, the black Honda Civic, break into the grass, and on those streets. Copy 10, route.

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1: 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There's no mute the caller. 2123 T Road Northwest.
0: Ten-4, do you got
1: it? No, 10-4.
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0: good. 24 West 3rd Street, apartment 139. Caller, I was there on scene trying to get a truck that was in their divorce papers. Mail's causing issues. Took the keys. 144 West 3rd Street, 139.

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0: Somerville, allergic reaction, Charlie, 742 Highway 36 East, 49-year-old, allergic reaction, just new cardiac meds.
1: Where is it, native entry on that?

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1: Hold on.
0: Oh.

Central with 140 initials advising you fire medical are being paged to a 49-year-old male that's either having an allergic reaction or possibly a stroke at 742 Highway 36 East.

verbal second page, Crossville first page, allergic reaction, Charlie, 742, Highway 36 East, 49-year-old male, reaction to new meds.

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0: 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Rossi needs traffic control. Huddle House.
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0: We're going to be relocating to southbound I-65. 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
1: 227.
0: I'll be out at exit 328, southbound off road.

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0: Grand Velodrome.
1: 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The theft had already occurred. Subject's not on scene. Need to report only.
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0: 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Signal is further in reference to it.
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0: 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Another way. 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

0: 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Charlie 2699, 52C2699, Highway 31, Sparkman Street North.
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0: 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Traffic stop.
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0: Be catching up to a car, going to be westbound, Bond Bridge Road, Silver, Sedan.
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Weapons attached, because I know vile, but subject attached, current, negative.